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1: 48. 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
0: 3200 University of Madeira. Caller buys on the second floor of the garage close to City Hall. He heard two loud pops after a white Honda Accord drove by. Go on.
1: 3451. 44 up.
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0: 9769 Northwest 20th Street. Loud music from this 1020. To be advised, we do have multiple alerts at this 1020 for Lazaro Barrios. MA Jonathan Berger in reference to multiple signal zeros in the house and extremely combative and uncooperative with PD. Unknown if it applies.

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0: 750 University. Time delay about 30 minutes. Hispanic male, approximately 6 foot. 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

0: 30 Alpha 1, 65 Signal 12. In the area of 4405 Atlantic at Legacy Coconut Creek, caller's advising known female got into a white Chevy Equinox, was driving through the complex. They're advising she has been drinking, so she's possibly Signal 1. Caller would also like a 1045.
1: 4300 Parker.
0: 9-4, unknown direction of travel this time.

0: 23, update the 1020 to 9774 Northwest 20th, 9832.
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0: Yeah.
1: Give me the fire, recall 101, 46 19th Street.

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1: Alpha 0.
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0: 12-5. 12. 12. 12. 12. 12. 12. 12. 12. 12. 12. 12. 12. 12. 12.
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1: Okay,
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1: You're clear.
0: Thank you. Yeah, 42.
1: Summer.

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0: Quarterback November, Whiskey Yankee, Foxtrot 4-3 on a white infinity.
1: Summer.
0: Just over.
1: Papa 1040 to expiration.
0: Four.
1: Summer.
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1: 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And this call is 530 Northwest 39th Ave, 530 Northwest 39th Ave, Unit 50, Foxtrot. 93-year-old female, blood pressure is low, conscious and breathing.

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2: 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They advised the manager or key holder would be responding. ETA about 12 minutes. Unknown vehicle.
0: Simple. I got a 48 in the back.
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1: So we're getting a 13-vehicle Donovan Park in regards to someone shining a vehicle light in their face. Horizon 7 unit.
2: Negative.
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1: 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Alpha 2. 52.
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1: 44, 48.

0: 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Can we get a caller in the area advising they believe a transformer blew up in the area and also part of the area without electricity? PD's also checking in case it was fireworks instead.
1: What's the call?
0: Copy.

0: 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Causing me a patient, realizing they've been feeling weak, constant breathing, 19-year-old female, we're still trying to get further.
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0: Hey, Bianca Batista. 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We'll start PD as well. Looks like it's going to be your patient.
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0: 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A 17-year-old caller as his mother kicked him out verbal only at this time. We do have a 738 in our history. Go on.
1: No problem.
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0: Her health. 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
4: Who's you all advise?
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0: is for units further 14. He was also known to carry a large knife in her backpack for protection.
1: This is you. I'm very familiar with her. That was very old.
0: Well, no injuries, a Dodge versus a Ford. Come on.
2: 10-4 from 3600, Copper Clear Flyway.
0: 10-4. Well, thanks.
3: Okay.
0: Hope you can fix that 10-45.
3: No, no, sir.

0: 44. Did the caller want to meet on this call?
1: 54.
0: All right, 74. I didn't advise, but I'm 97.
1: Awesome.

0: Yeah, unfortunately.
1: Unfortunately.
0: Go ahead.
2: We're also getting a 911 hang up in the same area, same phone lines, possibly related to the signal 4, if you could just check that out.
0: 10-4, what is it?
2: 10-4, thank you.
3: We're also investigating.
4: Did you 43, was there a complaint in apartment number?
3: Negative. Our caller could only advise that they believed to the rear of the address given there may have been people without power.
4: Acknowledge.
0: This is personal.
2: Uniform unit?
5: Yeah, 4-1.
0: 10-6 personal.
2: 10-4. Alpha 52, you have traffic? Alpha 52, it's 97. 10-4.
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0: Delta 5. We're getting a 68 at 831 Northwest 49th, Section 43rd Ave, reference the smell encroaching into her yard.
1: Got it.
0: 10-4.
1: That'd be Bravo.
0: 10-4.
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0: Delta 5 on that 38, is he still 97 or is he taking off?
1: Stand by. 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He's back in time.
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0: 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Been a reference of 55-year-old male experiencing trouble breathing. He is hooked up to oxygen.
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0: Camilla Core, caller by the man was following her, said he wanted to talk to her. We're still trying to get further. Cohen?
1: Five, miles
2: away. 6, sorry, I know you're still on your 1050. We'll show you. Throw on my call.
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0: Alpha 3, Alpha 1, 631A. Boulevard at the 7-Eleven. Caller advised that he was threatened by a black male with a red jacket and shorts. Advised when he got off, he's going to take care of. He's outside at 1020 right now. We're still trying to get further. Come on.
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1: 45.
0: 6. 7503, Northwest 44th Court, Unit 9. Landlord's getting secondhand 14 about water running for hours and plates breaking. Requesting a welfare check. 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
1: 45, 51.
0: 10-4, and be advised, there is an officer safety alert for the 1020 from 2024, reference and out of custody for Nicole Cortez, reference 31, Bravo. Unknown is still advised.
1: 45, 48.
0: 10-4.

Unit stand by to copy of Bolo. Back to all units. Bolo reference 8 missing out of PBSO for a white Chevy bearing a Florida tag of Foxtrot Echo Sierra Lima 59. Again, that's Foxtrot Echo Sierra Lima 59. Being advised of a Roberto Osegura, DOB 927-1941. Hispanic male with a blue shirt, gray shorts, gray shoes. Last got an LPR hit for the subject in the vehicle around 20-23 hours out of Miami Gardens and the Bolo 2202.

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0: 11600 West Sample Road for the public's callers advising there's a female that's sitting on the ground screaming. So it's going to be a black female, all gray jacket and pants with a bright orange backpack. Caller wants her removed. Hold on.
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0: 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Callers advise him she hasn't heard from her 66-year-old father. Requesting is to a welfare check. 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
1: Delta 5, I'll be 10-8 from here, 51.
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0: We're getting a 60 at 4271 Northwest 8th Street, reference light blue soon. 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
2: 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Final stop is going to be just north of Johnson Airlines.
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0: 10-4, just west of. Just be advised, the vehicle was involved in 238 back in May, 1DC87, 1DC41, advised on 94.
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0: Put a 37 Delta X-ray Charlie X-ray on a gray Honda.
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1: Could you go for both?
0: 11546 Northwest 44th Street. It's going to be an AOJ for VSO. Reference them having PC for a subject to this location, requesting we detain them. Female drives a white Lexus. Not your narrative, Colin.
1: 42 en route. 54, jumping around. 44.
0: 10.
2: 45 will be en route to that as well.
0: 48. Can we reference a 31 assault from Oakland Park?
3: Double zero, the business check.

0: 24, does VSOP see for this person?
1: That's 10-4.
0: Are they 51? Or are they going to wait to see if they're 97 in?
1: They said if she's 97, they'll come get her. All units, EMS en route to an illness, 11775 Heron Bay Boulevard, 2327.
2: Constant breathing, in room 707, still trying to get further.
0: Got it.

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1: 10-4, that's going to be the tag that they gave us registered to the suspect.
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0: Delta 5, 1050, 2200 Lions, southbound.
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0: In the area of Turtle Creek Drive on West Samples Road on Turtle Creek Drive, just north of, callers advising there was a male masturbating on the bus. They're requesting he be removed. Suspect's going to be a black male in his 30s on bus number 20076. Delta Unit 48.
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0: 46 Nova off the bus. And he's heading south on Turtle Creek from Sample. By the bus stop over there. I'm going to make 25. 10-4.
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0: Rescue 113, copy and illness call for Lyons Road and Wiles Road, Lyons Road and Wiles Road, 113 Charlie Sector, going to reference a 45-year-old female, correction, 45-year-old male pinging by a bus, Keith is going to be en route as well.
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4: 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Possibly under the influence.
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5: 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He'll be in the northbound lanes just north of the intersection.
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0: For the Foxtrot, Charlie Victor, Foxtrot 48. It's a blue, dark in color BMW.
1: Okay. Tensor, text from 5429 to the mentioned vehicle out of Springs.
0: 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Oh, yeah. Thirty-four PM, 23 call.
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1: Papa. 23.
0: 1677 Northwest 91st Ave, Unit 622. Car advised that she was pushed. Suspects leaving in a black SUV with a Florida tag of Lima Golf Romeo 603. For showing no records, last seen heading towards Shadowwood Boulevard. We're still trying to get further. Come on.
1: Just
0: 10-4, just be advised that there's extensive 38 history at this 1020 as well. Alpha 12, I'll show you in route.
2: Cool. All cameras there.
0: 10-4. The caller advised the male came in and got the kids and then pushed the caller.

0: and you miss a 31, that tie comes back to a Torvald Long at a Delray Beach.
1: Travel.

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1: Alpha 91.
0: I'm in the unmarked, but I got a visual on that suspect vehicle. He's parked up over at the mobile at Shadowwood and University. Is the next mark to make, contact?
1: Ten for any of you that could head over to the mobile on Shadowwood University.
2: Hold on, I'm almost 97.
1: 10 for
0: 91 that unit right inside the convenience store.
2: Come on.
1: Just be advised that the caller advised the male had a weapon on him that carries a firearm.
0: Well, there was a couple kids that were with him that went inside as well.
1: 10, 4.
3: 56, you're coming 51 of that.
1: 10, 4.
4: 42, same.
1: 10, 4.
2: 35, 51, 12.
1: 48.
2: 91, you want to wait till they get mobile again, or make 25?
0: 54, don't wait till he gets mobile. I'll get out and we'll make contact with him before he gets in the car.
2: Alright, Devil.
0: Okay, we'll just have the first unit, the other unit, go to the victim and just confirm if we have a crime.
1: 10 for Alpha 25, meet with the victim.
3: 10 for the victim's location.
1: 10 for.
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0: Toyota van.
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2: Can you see if you can get a hold of a call out for this building, maintenance or something?
3: And I don't believe we have anything, but I'll double check.

0: Blossom Lady?
1: Liz.
0: I don't have anything in the business field. The only thing I see is Daniel Perez with a phone number. It doesn't state who he is. Possibly from past history, possibly from a different 88, though. Do you want to copy it, or do you want me to call?
1: If you could call, please, it'd be fantastic.
0: Sorry for my ear. Press 113, I copy. Platform 80, I'm sorry. Can you go over to attack one?
1: Go ahead.
0: I'm sorry, he was asking for me to call him out. I mean, I told some other dispatchers that every time we do try to call him to come out, he doesn't really help.
1: I'm sorry, can you repeat again? The alarm is going off. I couldn't hear you.
0: To call him, but from past history, it looks like he doesn't ever respond out there or is any assistance to us.
1: All right, don't worry about calling. It's fine. Thank you.
2: Alpha, Romeo Golf Kilo on a white Chevy. Like, I don't know.
3: Four, 51 is brown, flying circle.
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2: Alpha 3, I'm in the air. You can pass the four.
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1: 45.
2: 46.
0: 3151 North University Drive. Caller security advised the northeast corner of the property. There's 3 to 4 people sleeping. Come on.
1: 5-3.
0: 10-4.
2: 51.
0: 10-4.
3: 7. Named Brandon Nicholas, that drives a black Nissan, allowed a guest into the property without an ID. 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
4: 551 Johnson Alliance.

Traveler. 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

0: Alpha 46, Alpha 45, 6513 person. 46.
1: 45.
0: It's now changing to an unconscious call. 5840 West Sanford Road. Caller advised the female's asleep, possibly intoxicated. When the caller touches her, she doesn't wake up. Advised the chest is rising and falling, but still trying to get further. Respond code 3 for now.
2: 4651.
0: Correction, code 1. Respond code 1.
2: Wait.
1: 45, 48.
0: 10-4. She's rising and falling, but she's unconscious. He's around.
1: Rescue for the recovery. No. That's what it is.
0: 10-4, are you available?
3: Hello.
0: The female's going to be in a gray Honda Tucson by the front gate.
4: One. 10-4. Another 5 for you.
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2: Three Alpha 4, you're clear and by BS of that.
3: Four. Copy. Thank you very much.
2: 10-4, they're requesting an EJ as well.
3: About 20 to 25 minutes.
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1: 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I need a semi for the 2 AM Saturday, Alpha 1.
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0: 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A trouble breathing call, 5000 Northwest 54th Street, 5000 Northwest 54th Street, 94 Hotel. A secondhand information from the x-rays, advising their subject with a trouble breathing at the guardhouse.
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0: 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India Juliet 8, 7, Alpha Sierra, Chirac Bay Black Lexus.
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1: 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Call requesting for the Civic to be barred. 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
0: Florida Charlie Zulu 5085. Silver Kia.
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0: Finals, Creekside Wells.
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3: 33 out of them.

0: 30-06, signal 12, southbound from Winston, 97, going about 100 miles an hour. Should be a silver sedan.
1: Traveling.

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1: 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Currently breathing.

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0: 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Rescue 43 is requesting you code 3.
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0: 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Flames where?
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0: 10-4. We did speak with the homeowner. 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

0: 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The entire side yard is engulfed on the south side, and the garage is also 25 as well.
1: 10-4.
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2: 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I'll be assuming 97 Terrace Command. 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
0: 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They're advising on the ring camera that everybody's out of their presence.
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2: 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But we can start setting that up.
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0: 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We got water on the fire. We got knocked down right now. We're in the process of a search and setting up a water supply.
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0: Cast your flight to command. Castor, pull in to command. Alright, looks like we're in a good majority of knockdown. We stuck in some overhaul at Slightly Ross. Also, just be advised, the speeder on the side of the house is melted.
1: I caught the last part of that where you were saying the meter on the side of the house is faulty.
0: The meter on the side of the house is melted. It was involved in the fire. We were unable to secure power, just so you know.
1: Stop, you saying you're securing power?
0: Unable to secure power because it's melted.

0: Street depleted. 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I'm doing smoke inside the structure. I'm trying to look for the cat that the homeowner said that was in here.
1: Copy that.
0: SBA to command, fire's out here on the Delta Delta.
1: Copy that. Let me know if we're ready for some overhaul. I have crews that can come help.
0: Passes one to command. We're ready for overhaul regardless.

0: 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Where do you need us?
1: Do me a favor, just behind the stage at University of Seattle, look for right now.
0: Copy, we're staging.
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2: 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Good night. Ten seven. Good night. Ralph. Ralph.
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0: 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Do you have a rescue to treat the homeowner?
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1: All right, take a head to the Rescue 95, we got what we're really good.
0: Repeat that, LT.
2: We copy. Man, what would you like to look for?
0: Ten sevens. 97th, and just to the scene.
2: Copy that. Yep.
1: Maybe time 71.
0: Good.
1: Are you with the homeowner now?
0: Yes, sir.
1: Can we confirm he was the only one home?
3: So. Rescue 43 to command. Power is secured.
1: Copy that. Commando attack group. You copy?
3: Engine 95, come in. Are we ready for the fans?
1: I'm sorry, repeat.
3: Are we ready for the fans?
1: Yeah, we tapped the Yeti in to make sure.
3: He's with me. I don't know if attack is ready.
1: And it was accurate.
3: Attack is ready, chief.
1: We fire up the fan for some ventilation. Are you ready for that, sir?
3: Let me just get a little bit more overhaul down here in the garage. Give me 1 second.
1: Copy that. Just advise when you're ready.
3: Copy. Ventilation, we copy.
0: Safety to command. He said his wife, his son, two dogs, and a cat were home. His daughter did not come home tonight. He said the cat's going to probably be in the master bedroom, which is the Bravo Charlie corner.
1: Oh, yeah, we didn't find it on the primary. We'll look on the secondary.
0: All right. I'm just waiting for Rescue 95 to make their way up here for him.
1: Everybody else is accounted for besides the cat and the door to stay away?
0: The homeowner said yes.
3: Oh. Ladder, any plans?
1: Yes.
3: We just made entry part 2. Yeah, any animal cans. We'll take a look for the cat.
1: Confirming you made entry looking for the cat?
3: That's 10-4, chief.

0: Sense of Command, Robbins and Birdseye, standing by on the fan.
1: Copy.
2: Man, if this might happen, I'll update for you.
3: Go ahead.
2: Fire is out. We're checking for extension. Primary search was negative. We just stressed two landlines and in the process of ventilation.
3: Copy.
2: Safety to command, Rescue 95 is with the patient now.
4: Come
2: again.
4: I got someone doing an inspection hole just inside the door here. That comes back all clear, we can get the fan set up and ready to go.
2: Copy that. We'll just wait to hear from Attack Group 1. When he's ready, we'll guys fire up the fans.
4: Yeah, that was me. I was Attack Group. Just give me one more minute. I'm just checking one more spot, and then we'll get ready to go.
3: Ten four. Center Tricycle Unit 401.

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0: 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Car advise a vehicle alarm is going off for the past 5 minutes. 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
1: 42 around.
0: 10-4.
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2: 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Yeah, par.
3: Par 2 roll off.

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1: Agent. Rescue Agent.
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1: 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Banneker just to your shores.
0: 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Rescue 43.
2: 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Mason, Howie, Jake got you.
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1: 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Chad, Carocio, Winnick.
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0: Copy, you're going to transfer.
3: Reassessing.
0: Copy that. Commander, Rescue 64.
1: Rescue 64, go ahead.
0: You can go ahead and break away. Go ahead and put your unit in service. I'm going to use you as rehab should we need. We're going to start bringing some units down here shortly.
1: Rescue 64, copy that.
0: Commander, engine 71.
5: Thanks,
0: I'm going to have you fill the role as Rit, so I sign you attack. Fill it for Rit for right now.

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0: Not Rescue 64, Commander Vickers.
1: Go ahead.
0: How are we looking inside?
1: We made good progress on the main part of the house. We're just doing the bedrooms now. On the Bravo side.
0: Copy. Any luck with the cats?
1: Negative on the cats so far.
0: Did you hear the information about the normally hides in the bedroom?
1: I did now.
0: You're correct.
1: We started with the master.

0: Master Command, we got the cat in the master closet. M&F.
1: I'm sorry, LT. Did you say you found the cat?
0: Copy. Master in closet. Trying to get him out now.
1: Copy. Good stuff. If, I don't know if there's a cat cage or something, you might be able to look around and see if you can put him in. The homeowner would be treated right now by Rescue 95.

0: 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No, need alpha.
1: Come here back to this way.
2: Cat.
1: We've located the cat, also no extension, and it's still in the process of ventilating the home. We're going to start breaking down some units here and releasing them shortly.
2: Copy.
1: Commander, support you. I see you. Are you going to stage over there, or are you going to set up in a different spot?
3: I'm going to set up right here as close as I can get.
1: Understood. I'll send some people over to you momentarily.

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1: Frank,
0: three,
1: your case number is 26-5522-5522.
0: Great, thank you.
1: 10-4.
2: To put him or her so he doesn't run away.

0: 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Roger 295 to come in.
1: McMahon.
2: Sorry, guys.
0: We have the homeowner's father that's going to be heading over your direction to take care of the cat.
2: Copy that. He can meet me at the command post.

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1: That's number Rescue 95 took the homeowner to Barhope Pearl Springs.
0: Thank you. Can you contact the State Fire Marshal and let them know if he wants to come out?
1: Copy.

0: Dispatch to command.
1: Come here, guys.
0: FHP is requesting for the state fire marshal who they should contact. That's haunting.
1: The state fire marshal needs a contact on scene, is that what you said?
0: 10-4.
1: You can have the, have him contact the inspector. You can give, Inspector Henley, give him his number. He should be here momentarily, and, unless he needs something immediate, he can, call my cell phone.
0: 10-4, no problem. Inspector 543.
2: 543.
0: I'll give the state fire marshal your phone number. What are the last four that you want me to give?
2: Zero one four eight.

0: 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Disregard.
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0: Copy. 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
2: Negative. 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
0: Copy that. Probably within the next 5 or 10 at best, I'll go get you some more units clear for the scene here.
2: Copy. Thank you.
0: No worries. If something comes up soon, I'll just holler at me and I'll get you somebody.
2: Copy.

0: 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Could be available from this call. Are we needed back at the fire?
1: Stand by. Dispatch to command.
2: Come here, guys.
1: Did you need Rescue 95 to respond back out? Everybody's in there clearing the hospital.
2: Negative. They can take off. Thank you.
1: Copy. 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
2: I have two more units that are going to be clearing here momentarily. Engine 43, Engine 71, and I'll be able to try to free up one more rescue for coverage.
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0: I'm going to terminate command. The remaining units on scene right now should be Engineer Rescue 64, Rescue 43. I'm going to terminate command and go in service, and we'll clear the TAC channel for you.
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1: 1677 91st Ave, Unit 22. Callers and neighbors stated that a female was locked out by another subject. They're now verbal. Code 1.
0: Not that well.
2: 45, 51.

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0: 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We're going to be around that station. We're still going to be last out, Nico.
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0: 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Gonna be on a gray Jeep Sahara, playing on 5-1 time trap.
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0: 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Allegro Parkland, 5901, 5901 Lock Statue Road, Unit 280, 686B Bravo. 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
0: 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BMW 430i, I don't know, I can just traffic.

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0: 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I'll be at the Sportsplex in Temple.
1: Go ahead.
0: Florida Tech 10 Alpha, Foxtrot, Hotel X-Ray, going to be on a gray GMC Yukon. Unknown occupants, speak for traffic. And final stop will be right onto the on-ramp northbound.
1: 10-4.

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0: 110, 16, 34th court. Caller is the girlfriend to the male that's running the 32 himself. Unknown means they got into a 38, and that's what caused this code one.
1: 42, 51, 19. 44, 51.
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1: 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X-ray Delta Uniform 901. Should come back to a gray Tesla.
0: Okay, first.

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3: 4300 University.
2: Flores tag, correction. Missouri tag. Victor Kilo 9, Golf 9, and Charlie. Going to be on a light green Jeep, Mach 5, one time travel.
3: 10-4.
1: Still 25-10-8-10-7.
3: 10-4. Motor 21, just confirming Missouri tag, Victor, Kilo, 9, Golf, 9, Charlie.
2: Victor, Kilo, 9, Golf, 9, Charlie. Yeah, Missouri.
3: I'm getting no record fountain.
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0: 10-4, 30 Bravo 1.
4: 1, go ahead.
0: Singleton, 801 Lions Road. Unit 19102, I was advising Buffalo's vehicle around 7 p.m. last night, Honda Accord. No tracking, not in the tow log, going.
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0: Bravo 25, Bravo 13, 6532 threat at 10759 Northwest 21st Street. Caller stated her husband's threatening the 32 himself, does have signal zero weapons in the home, but it's kept in the vehicle usually. He threatened to put the signal zero gun to his head. We are still getting further 14, start that way as well.
1: 25 is on.
0: M4.
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0: Confirming with the call taker.
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0: Gun.
2: Floyd, Foxtrot Victor, go Foxtrot 75, black Mercedes, one time traffic.
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0: The caller is not 97, she left with her kids.

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1: She's just concerned because she was receiving texts. I'll check and see if there are cameras in the home, though.
0: Therefore, I just need to note that the last time male signaled to himself, sleeping in the vehicle in the driver, so I'm sure she's still there. He was still there.

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2: Tango 3, body check, you have a routine. Southbound 407 north of Creekside and State Road 7.
1: Any unit in the area of State Road 7, Creekside? Bravo 34, start the way.
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1: Units on the 32. The caller does have cameras. She's looking at the camera. The male is on the side of the garage. Already intoxicated and currently drinking as well. He has a white Dodge Ram at the home, and he also keeps an AK-47 in the closet. The handgun is kept in the vehicle.
3: Simple. He's not armed currently, is that right?
1: We're checking with the call taker.

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1: All units on the 32 off 21st, use traffic. All units on the 32 off 21st, use traffic. Traffic 10-3.
0: Kilo 31, what was his final?
1: Kilo 30. Am I checking on Tina?
0: Very well, one is it?
1: Tango 30.
2: What?
1: Just confirming you're southbound, just north of.
2: Ooh, what?
1: Kilo 31, 48.
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1: 8-7.

0: school 6, copy of 14 traffic.
1: There you go, 6, hold the line, go ahead.
0: Stimmy Whistlesboro and Lyons. Northbound of Hillsboro and the southbound lanes. Landscapers blowing tree trimming into the street and causing a traffic hazard. Come on.
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3: Florida Tech, Quebec, Sierra, Quebec, Bravo 62, going to be in a black Cadillac Escalade, occupied one-time traffic.
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0: Bravo 44, QB 51 to 07 Creekside, southbound just north of.
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0: 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Assist for PD at 10759 21st Street. PD's on a call that was referenced suicidal subject. He's in his vehicle, covered in vomit. They're requesting a yellow tarp. He's not ill, they're not requesting rescue, just the yellow tarp.
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0: 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The fourth floor, 53-year-old female in the finance department, thieving. 33B Bravo Sector.
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3: It's going to be a black Lincoln. It's a Florida tag of November, Hotel Uniform, Papa 05. Looks like it's occupied one time. My final stop's going to be in front of the City Bank on Parkway on 10-4.

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0: Welcome back to, yeah, that's a Pepper Thing. 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
0: 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It's a Pepper Thing!
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4: Heading westbound on a Florida tag, 30 Delta, India, Mike, uniform, white Lexus, SUV.
1: 10-4.
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0: 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It's a blue and colored Toyota occupied one time. 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
3: Hillsborough and Lyons at eastbound.
6: The silver SUV, unreadable tag. 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
1: Zal maar. North University Drive. 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Good one.

0: Bravo 210, the Atlantic Alliance, southbound.
1: Atlantic Alliance, northbound.
0: Southbound, it's going to be a Florida tag, India, Papa, Alpha, Kilo 91. It's going to be a white pickup, all advice.
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0: 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Well, copy of 1050 and Riverside and Royal Palm.
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0: 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Can send me that signal through.
1: 10, 4 in Bravo 13, if you could have that way as well, reference Spanish speaking. It's going to be University in Atlantic. Time delay, 5 minutes. The suspect vehicle is going to be a black Nissan. Put on.
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0: Romeo Tango X-ray Lima 91, Black Nissan Central. Last seen westbound on Atlantic from University.

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3: 10-4, I'm here. I have an owner picking up a dog. 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
1: 42-10-50, 5600 Block of Ridge. So be Indiana tag, Charlie, Kilo, X-ray 556, Chumbeck to Black Hyundai Elantra, 2-2-2-2-2.

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0: 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Came in as a medical alarm. 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
1: Lima Uniform Foxtrot, Lima 77, White Hyundai. Bravo 34, copy of 1050, 3300 block from Riverside.
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1: There's going to be a Montana tag, Mike 1 Lima Tango Oscar November. It's going to be on a white Ford.

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1: 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Times traffic.
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0: We're getting a 911 hang up at Dave Thomas, open line with a child speaking. Is everything 10-4?
1: Yeah, we're 10-4. I'll check it out.
0: 10-4, it was a 911 only line. We're unable to call it back.
1: 10-4.
2: Yeah, North Carolina tag, Kilo Delta Mike, 9028, great Mazda, I call him.
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0: I have a 68-1045 holding. It's going to be a reference to the call at the Handy Food Store earlier. Tower. At the Corvus High School, Sector 31 Delta. It's going to be a father advising his son is having severe pain. We're still getting further.
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1: Wiles and Myers, eastbound.
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1: Turns right.
0: Going to be a 14 traffic on the Sawgrass. Going to be at Atlantic. Just north of in the southbound lanes. Large piece of metal on the roadway. FHP is 48.
1: That's one.
0: Confirm.
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1: 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Interest 54.
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0: Copy. Bravo 13, can you copy a 14 traffic? Some Sawgrass and Atlantic showing just north of in the top on lanes. Multiple callers advising there's a piece of metal in the roadway. Come on.
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3: 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It's going to be a 53-year-old female. Lethargic, blood pressure 62 over 38. She's going to be in room 3.
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2: Florida tag 61 Golf Bravo Quebec Alpha. It's going to be a white Dodge Ram. I'll advise.
0: Silver. Tower. 288 00. 288 10 9 00.
3: Chris, 243 is a Bravo, also.
0: Jennifer. I'll show you landline with Celeste. And 42 back, it looks like the nature code was changed to a signal 4. We're still waiting for further information.
4: 48, I'll confirm. Tango 32, when he gets 97.5, I'll fix 54.
0: Sorry.
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0: July 28th.
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1: 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Visibility 8 is going to be a signal 3 instead. Unknown direction of travel for the suspect vehicle is a white truck.
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1: They're unable to move. 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
3: Bravo 6950, Hillsboro and Stewart 7 Northbound.
1: Hill to 07 Northbound.
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0: Station 71, copy a trouble breathing call. Trouble breathing call at 12241 Northwest 59th Street, 12241 Northwest 59th Street, Sector 61 Whiskey. Female that can hardly breathe, possibly having an asthma attack, unknown.
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0: Acknowledge. Station 71 is going to be a 62-year-old female.
3: 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Single Farms, 54 on checks.
0: 10-4.
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0: Coral Tree Lions.
4: Another Connecticut tag of Alpha Box 51598. 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
0: 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Come on. 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

0: 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Have I was on time?
1: You're clear.
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1: 10 Bravo 6, 6615 Northwest 32nd Ave. All advised, there's a Mazda parked in front of his home. Concerned because he also received alert that someone was tracking him. Send me a dark blue Mazda, unknown tag. I don't know if it's occupied or not. We're still trying to get further. Hold on. Trevor.
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1: 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Copy.
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0: 3817 Northwest 42nd Way, 3817 Northwest 42nd Way. Caller advisor ex-husband is 97, advising signal 20, schizo bipolar. Police people are going to signal 5 him, but they're trying to get further. We do have signal 20 history as well as 38 at this 1020.
2: Yeah, Morgan, do you want?
3: Tower. Okay, 95, I'll bring him around additional.
0: Tower.
4: There's in trouble.
0: Tower.
5: Right, he's 71 chosen, I'll have to help real quick.
0: Tower. It's on the signal 20. It's going to be a William Fogle, white male, approximately 67 years of age. Male is currently now screaming.

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1: Comes back to the caller.
0: 10-4. Can you buzz on 10?
1: You're clear.
0: Robert Hill.
1: Sorry.
2: That's good.
3: 503-4 Northwest 50 Court. Call advised two black males in their 20s with approximately gym clothes on, advising they were working in the area. Call advised they seem 13. Wants the area check, hold on.
0: Wrong, Tennessee.
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0: 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Caller's upset because her keys were left in a Lyft driver's vehicle. Advising her phone is dying. She's unable to get the 14. We do have Sigma 20 history with the caller. Hold on.
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1: 54.
0: 54. I'm 97 Rhythm. It's just standing by.
1: Tower.
0: Make it 25 with the female now.
1: Tower. On this call. 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
2: 14.
0: Where did they start at Cypress Park East? Now we're going to be at the mall. Kind of a male was eating, stumbling all over the place, got into a car with someone else. They both drove to Coral Square Mall. Blue Silver Toyota sedan parked near. That's a wrap. Caller just thinks it's very suspicious. Wants to check out. Go on.
2: 14 around.
0: Yeah, with the 30-1075. Time check. Yeah, with that. Probably 6-1075.
2: For example.

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0: 13, where you at?
1: I'm in the northwest. I haven't located the vehicle though.
0: Yeah, she's with the plane. 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
2: 10-4.
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2: 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Station 80 copy of seizure. Seizure 2823 Forest Hills Boulevard, 2823 Forest Hills Boulevard, Unit 15 at Bella Sierra Apartments, Building 4. Sector 34 Bravo, 44-year-old female having a seizure. 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

0: Zulu 5, Bravo 5, 65 to 4 with injuries. 4 with injuries, 5400 block of Lions Road. 5400, 100 block of Lions Road. Getting multiple calls about it, showing northbound just south of
1: Johnson and Lions.
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2: 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I'll spawn another call.
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0: 3876 Wilderness Way, Sector 45 Delta. 17-year-old female with cotton stuck in her ear.
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0: 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Being on the west side of the road, looks like there's construction workers there. 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
1: Good. Not sure if it's related, right in the area you're at, you're getting a 911 call, Field 12, Red Kia, heading southbound, unless other vehicles are saying possibly signal 2. I'm sure of that, but it's kind of right where you are.
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1: Unit number 6, Sector 42 Bravo, 18-year-old female with a toothache.
2: Well, it's Romeo, Romeo Papa, Victor 32, it's going to be a gray Volkswagen, I can pause it some. Final just north though.
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0: 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Can you turn on the flag?
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0: And 11 at 4403 Atlantic, showing front door, code 1.
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0: Okay. Bravo. Bravo 44, can you head up there for Zulia?
1: What was that for me?
0: 10-4, routine 94 for Zulia, suspect who hit up the at Enclave, 5222 113th Avenue, the 5 zone units are coming to PD.
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0: 711 West 25615 University Drive. White male, military hat, blue shirt, jeans, and black underwear. At the front counter, drunk. One single two, and some people are buying beer, closing at 22 with the employees.
1: 44. 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
1: 13.
0: Seven 50 University Home Depot 65 just occurred. A white pickup truck with ladders on top just went southbound on Pollo.
1: 65 white truck southbound University. Bravo, 12, can you head over that way?
0: From westbound. From University.
1: Step westbound on Atlantic.
2: 12-51.
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3: Bell 30, Zero, Chief of Fury, 482.
1: I'm sorry?
3: This is RTCC 482.
1: RTCC? RTCC. 13, what was the description of the truck again? Just white truck or any specifics?
0: I'm behind this. Frankston Atlantic 9175 Alpha Tango. Like a work truck.
1: Behind it, Springs and Atlantic, 10-4. Any units over Springs and Atlantic?
0: 24.
1: 10-4. Springs and Atlantic. Just behind a 65 suspect.
4: Delta one direction.
1: Westbound on Atlantic. White Chevy truck out of Sarasota.
0: We're stopped at the red on Springs to go south.
1: 10-4. Can you do 10-3? 10-3 for the 65 suspect.
3: Del 30-13, do we have a felony?
0: No, it should be a misdemeanor, but they refused to stop for anything.

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1: Delta 8, 10-4.
0: 10-4.
2: Well, so then that, then I think it springs without the waiting for that light to turn green to stop at the 10-50.
1: I 10-4, still waiting for the light to change.

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Sector 54 Alpha, PD's on scene advising there is a subject that is signaled to possibly having a seizure.

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1: Okay. 13, a little bit of traffic.
2: I'm sorry, Jerry, you want to go to traffic tech with us? I got main 10-3.
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0: 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How many units are with her?
1: 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Sorry, I have 12 and 25. I think Delta 21 is full enough.
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1: Oh, they were trying to raise you on 4 channel. Sending you to a 13P now, since Maine is back to normal. 84539th place. Black male, short dreads, no shirt pants. Asking if they have fishing poles.
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1: 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DC 63?
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0: Just one.

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1: I'll be 51 for the 1050 location for sure.
0: Well,
1: starting at 12-1, just like that.
0: 10-4. Oh, 4-4, 9-8-0-2.

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2: Got it.
1: 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Because if it's Margate, I just need the sergeant to approve it.
2: Yankee 6.
1: Beatles is Margate.
2: But do you guys need him or does Margate need him? Just so we can advise the sergeant.
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platform ID copy of Civil Assist 1460 University Drive, 1460 University Drive, 23 Charlie. 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There's ducts stuck in the drain. There's one that they can't get to requesting your assistance.

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0: 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I'm having trouble breathing and chest pain. There was an alert that she has a traumatic brain injury and is unable to speak.
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0: Pepper.
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1: The caller still on scene.
0: 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They're going to be in between the Skin Institute and the Multi Med office.
1: Got it, thank you. 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
1: 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I'll be 5119. 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
0: All right. You're ready. 10:19. You're out. 10:19. Go ahead with starting.
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2: 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Her name is Anna Rosa, 21 years of age. What is over there? Tampa Welfare Check.
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4: 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Advising, we had an open line, ex-girlfriend's hitting the mail inside a vehicle. Call it as a no, 1020. It's a Black Cherie Tahoe. 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Come on.
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0: 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Tonight.

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1: Run.
0: Atlantic and Banks, westbound. Foxtrot, Quebec, Charlie 15, black, Chevy, unknown occupants. Romeo 4 in route.
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0: Rescue 42, copy entry. It's going to be an entry of 5901 Loxahatchee Road, 5901 Loxahatchee Road, at Allegro of Parkland. It's going to be room 106, sector 86, Bravo. Reference a 97-year-old female, fell and hit her head, not bleeding.
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0: 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Bravo 12, you can disregard.
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0: 10105, an adult white male to BSO Maine. Last name Tucan Chavez. 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
0: Stop.
2: And you're starting an alpha. Hold that landline for us.
0: Yeah.
2: 48.
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1: Got it.
0: Me 4724, Atlantic Boulevard, apartment 304.
1: 4724 Atlantic, you said?
0: 10-4, apartment 304.
1: 48 advising checks?
0: No checks needed, I'll be off the air.

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1: Okay.
0: 1254 Northwest 102nd Way. It's going to be referenced. The subject needed to be removed. It's going to be the ex-girlfriend. Hold on.
1: Alpha 12.
0: Pat 4, Unit 494.
2: 14, I'm going to be around.
0: Kaffer. Al 46 and Al 76, 65 and 65 in progress.
2: 46. Al 46. 56.
0: 4400 North 07, it's going to be at Target. I was advising that the suspect is going to be wearing a white tank top, white pants. It's going to be at the north entrance. We're still getting further. Go on.
1: Well, 46 Ralph. Bravo 56.
2: I'm 97 parking lot. Can you 10-9 to 14?
0: 10-4. Suspect's going to be at the north entrance. They're going to be wearing a white tank top, white pants. They sell about possibly $100. It's going to be electronics. It's going to be in the left hand.
1: Bravo 54.
0: Bravo 54.
3: It's on the target. I have eyes on him. He's walking towards the Taco Bell right now. It's going to be a black male, white tank top, white pants. He's got yellow sunglasses on. 10-4.
2: He's 10-4. We're going to be making 2-5 with him right now.
0: 10-4. All units, man, it's going to be 10-3, 10-3, 36-5.

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1: Al 46 is 51 to target.
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It's a BSF transfer. Caller was a passerby, so there's a white sedan in the grass by the canal. They don't know if it's occupied. We don't have a tag or any further. Southwest corner.

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0: 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Alpha 12 for 75.
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0: Chapel.
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1: Fifty-six forty-three Northwest 88 Lane.
0: It's going to be reference to 13 vehicle that's been in the driveway for 30 minutes. It's going to be a red SUV. Call this out of state, Colin.
1: Did you hold that for us?
0: Half 4 Alpha 4 28.
1: Alright, thank you.
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0: Well, 46, 5,000 Sunset.
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0: Kappa.
2: India, anything like this?
0: Oh, yeah.
3: Street Lions on the north side. Caller said they heard fireworks.

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0: Delta 38.
1: Room 722, University of Wales, called saying that the mail was bothering him, saying that the suspect was in a white Challenger going southbound. Calls requesting the 66 advice.
0: 10-4, the car 1-66.
1: 10-4. It's on the 22.

不是合约。是违约，张亮。

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0: Yes, please.
1: 09428.
0: Yeah.
1: 10-4.

0: 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Injury at 4511 Northwest 49th Court, 4511 Northwest 49th Court, Sector 113 Delta. Caller's advising her aunt is on the floor requesting an ambulance. She is conscious.
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0: Copy.

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0: Four, go ahead.
2: 7.
1: 6112 North State Road 7. Leasing office is calling in for Casa Palma saying there's two juveniles trespassing at the pool. Females wearing a black thong, drinking, and possibly on 57, males wearing green pants. They're both Hispanic. They're saying the leasing office closes in 10 minutes. They want them trespassed, and they're not sure if they live in the community or not. Tamper.
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0: 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Note your narrative going.
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0: for myself and Tango 3 on 14 traffic at Table Pines Park.
1: 28.
0: Copy, for 28. Alpha Zulu 2, 1 Mike Tango, the Blackie.
1: 5429 to Victor Batista, out of Creek.
0: What's the 1020 out of Creek?
1: 6142 North State Road 7, apartment 305.
2: Delta 7, early officer 1080, should have a faded roll call.
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0: 1071, copy, unconscious. Wyndham Lakes Boulevard, Coral Ridge, North Wyndham Lakes Boulevard, 52 Alpha Sector. It's going to be a male passed out in a gray Volkswagen. PD will be en route. Now they're advising the time delay of possibly 30 minutes. They're going to be in front of Eagle Ridge.
1: Yeah, 4-10-8.
0: Are there? GOA at this time.

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2: 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I'm not involved. About the 1400 block of Lyons, to the intersection of Lyons Plaza and Lyons Road.
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0: 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Rescue
1: 71, we made contact with a gentleman in a gray Volkswagen. 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
0: 10701 Wild. It's going to be a public. College advising that their scooter is missing. 56 a caller in a green shirt and a long beard.
1: Zephyr, 51 for my lap.
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1: 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Al 46, how should I say?
0: 46-97.

All units standby for Volo out of ESO. Airbus and that is going to be a string of 12 Atlantic Estate Road 7. It's coming out of Mark 8. It's going to be Bangalore Florida Tech of Juliet Hotel Kilo Zulu 95. It's coming back to a black Nissan. Airbus and other vehicles giving people the finger. Possibly occurred correction, possibly occupied 2 to 3 times. Last seen westbound from Atlantic Estate Road 7 in the Volo 1835 hours.

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0: Santa Creek Drive, a sample. Caller is a Creole speaker. Came in as an anomaly hangout. We're still trying to get further. Go on.

0: Rescue 43, copy of battery with injuries, Turtle Creek and Terrapin, Turtle Creek Drive, Terrapin Lane, 46 Charlie Sector. We're on the phone with Language Line, reference a Creole speaker. Female's advising she's having an issue with someone she lives with that bit her. TDL be en route.
1: I'm 7 here, that 31. Do you have an exact sense why for the caller?

They're showing a northwest corner of the intersection, Terrapin and Turtle Creek Drive. South Orleans is north of us. 10-4 South Orleans is north of us.

0: Rescue 43 Rapid is showing in the southbound lanes just north of, on the northwest corner of the intersection. The incident possibly occurred in Tamarack, however, she's requesting EMS at this location.
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0: 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And then it's over Nissan Sentra. Believes a known male damaged her vehicle and is possibly inside. 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
0: 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Probably saying they've been robbed in a parking lot. We're still trying to get further.
2: Oh.
1: That's in the 9.
0: Suffer.
3: 33-51.
1: Suffer. 12-46-M.
0: Suffer.
2: Telephone, what's the time delay? And suspect on foot or in vehicle?
1: We're still trying to get in.

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1: 10-9.
0: 10-4, the airbus in just occurred. The airbus in that suspect was on foot. We're trying to get a description.
2: Well, we copy.
0: But
1: 37 Drive in Riverside, another at Sample Riverside, another at 35th Court and 78th Lane, as well as the 7700 block of Sample.
0: 10-4, Route 46, 37th Drive in Riverside.
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4: So.
0: 10-4, Alpha 46, 35th Court and 78th Lane.
4: Okay.
0: Alpha 90, 7700 block of Sample.
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0: 10-4, Route 54. 10-4.
1: Where's the caller?
0: We're still trying to get it. The suspect, correction, the caller is advising that the suspect took a bag of designer clothing. The victim's going to be advised by a silver Mercedes.
1: All right, 10-4. They didn't leave me down. They're going to be right by the playground right off of Riverside. Just north of Sample.
4: Hi, can we get a description of the bag that they took?
0: It's going to be a purple bag.
4: There's a recap direction.
0: Northeast on foot by Riverside and San.
3: Yeah,
0: Sherman 15 and I-41. Channel 4. There was another suspect that went across the parking lot.
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0: 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Mike 95, put me on the 41. 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
5: Can you show you not to do
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0: Sound for.
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0: 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Bravo 12, can you take 10-4 on the Riverside?
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0: It's going to be multiple subjects. Description of one's going to be a black male, white tank top with a blue mask.
1: For multiple subjects, one of the descriptions is going to be a black male, white tank top, blue mask.
0: Northbound, just north of 35th Court into the residential area over there. And you stand by for scoring.
1: Copper. I mean, it's going to be 10-3, 10-3 for the 41.
0: All right, 21, 65 points.
1: Got
0: 40th and Woodside, 40th and Riverside. Keep the one that we had at 3700 Riverside. Let's get a couple in the neighborhood. 78th Terrace and 39th Court. And another 39th Street and 39th Ave, please.
2: 14 on 40th and Woodside.
1: 10-4, Bravo 12, 48 at Riverside.
0: Keep going.
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4: 30. 10-4.
1: 10-4, Alpha 25, 78th and 39th Court. 10-4. 39th Street and 79th Ave. India 8048.
0: Entity unmarked. Your last thing going northbound 80th Ave towards 37th Drive. Can you see if copy is available, please? I already have K9 in here.
1: Delta 21, copy unit's going to be an OPR hit.
4: I'm not nervous.
0: 10-4, just make sure the 48 to our call, please.
1: 10-4.
0: Are you drone operators on air?
5: Delta 34, I got to turn back. I'll go get it.
4: G31, I'll be around with it.
1: 10-4, Delta 3848.
5: Delta 34, I'm 48. 31, call my phone, please.

0: 46 advisors, several subjects, two subjects, one wearing a brown hoodie and black Adidas pants, second subject, white vest, black Adidas pants, and we have hoodies and masks on.
1: Delta 34. We have the coffee unit, and we also have VSO at Sample of Rock Island. It's going to be referenced to LPR heading northbound. They requested assistance, but we just told them that we're working at 41.
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1: Yeah. 4048 to the LPR.
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0: going to be a purple checkered backpack with a Rugrats design on it, like a cartoon.
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0: 21, can I get the description one more time, please?
1: Of the bag or the subjects?
0: Subjects, please.
1: Ten four. They were advising that it's multiple subjects. They were advising that one had a brown hoodie and the other had a white vest and black Adidas pants.

0: Delta Star 1
1: K9.
0: The witness who chased them advising that when they ran north, they were just west of 80th Ave, so between that quadplex white building and then the pink one that's just off of Riverside. So just between those buildings is where they went northbound.
2: All right, Calvin, we're going to have two dogs. We should be able to saturate that area to search. Unless they went west on Riverside.
3: K-9-4, is dog on the ground now?
2: Momentarily. Just hold it.

0: Mike 95. A resident at 8020 Northwest 37th Drive is advising that three young males just ran between her building.
1: Okay, 48. You what street?
0: Northwest 37th Drive.
2: Drive.
3: Which way did they run?
0: Mike 95. Mike 95. Which way did they run?
2: She advised one ran back towards Lions Park behind her residence and the other ran northbound on Riverside. She advised that he took off his clothes.
3: Okay, 448. Copy, Sarge. You want to just keep your search area and then I'll work Riverside northbound from 37?
4: Yes, 10-4. Any patrol units that are not assigned a post, get onto Riverside, please.

0: Yeah, Josh, I'll work up 37 to you, up 37 to 80th Ave.
1: I'm just going to work the north side, so we'll just keep the same search. I'll just relocate to the north and work that way.
2: And Delta 21, let me get one more unit on 40th Street, just west of Riverside. There's a canal bank that runs north and south from the 4,000 block to about the 3,700 block.
3: 10-4.
0: 10-4. Josh, in that case, I'm going to go ahead and reposition. I'm going to go off of 35th and Riverside and work that between 80th and Riverside.
1: All right, I'm talking to the witness in this 8020, and she said two of them ran southbound back from her residence. So this might be a good spot to start. And then another one worked towards Riverside and then went northbound. So you might want to start here and work back.
0: Ten-4, you're at 80-20-37 drive.
1: Yeah.
0: All right, I'm pulling up now.
3: Any unit not working the 41, switch to PATAC. Any unit not working the 41, switch to PATAC.

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1: 10-4, 10-33, traffic, dog on the ground.
0: 10-4, same. I got to be a 7 pilot.
1: 10-4, you have, I think, 2 VSO units with you?
0: Nope, India 79 with me.
1: 10-4.
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0: We have a lady that's permanently positive identified with a brown hoodie and a different multicolored backpack at 3660, and they were in her backyard.
1: Can I 21 West Street?
2: Idiot.
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0: 30 Tango 2.
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1: 10-4.

0: for rolling to go for it. We're approximately 2 minutes away. What are we looking for?
1: Papa One, we're working of 41-3505 Riverside Drive. Soon we reference multiple subjects. One of the subjects we do have, they're going to be wearing a brown hoodie, black Adidas pants. The other is going to be wearing a white vest, black Adidas pants. They are advising that one of the subjects do have a purple backpack. We do have dogs on the ground.
0: Who's the last working at home?
2: JNR4, we had one suspect run northbound from Riverside on Riverside, and then two go southbound around the 8,000 block of I think it was 37th. 660 Northwest 80th Avenue. They were seen in the backyard running northbound.
0: That's 3660 Northwest 80th Avenue.

0: Thank you, 31 Papa 1 Wilson, for drone airborne. It's going to be at 200 feet.
1: Thank you for the heads up.
0: I can catch you last, sir.
2: Yeah, last, sir.
1: We copy your drone 200 feet, sir. Thank you for the heads up. We're 40 out, I think. You're all good.
0: All right, pleasure.
1: Also, 1-1, sir.
2: Chopper.

0: Patrol Officer 3, copy, 14 homeless. Oh, what was it?
1: 3.
0: 07 Hillsboro. ESO Parkland's requesting units check the east side. Reference a homeless male wearing all brown who frequents the area.

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0: 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I have one Bravo unit and Alpha unit, King of Ice.
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0: Mike 95 copy, updated Bolo from the mail that went northbound.
1: Got
0: it. It's going to be a black male, all white t-shirt, red pants with a white stripe on the side.
1: 10-4, Romeo went northbound, black male, all white t-shirt, pants with stripes on the side.
2: Bravo 4, I'll take the 14-4-2.
3: 10-4, 278. Alpha 248.
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3: Alpha 4, so he'll take it.
4: 48.
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4: Go ahead.
1: We're going to have to clear for a priority call. We'll go back around after we're doing that one.
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0: 5, going to be out with a 10-6-0. Just south of one more way in line.
1: One more way in line.
0: Correction, Hammocks in line. Florida Time, Lima, Hotel Alpha, Juliet 1-3 is going to be on a white Malibu.
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2: 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The front block vehicle, Silverado, is in the driver's seat.

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2: 54.
1: Copy, apologies.
2: Gross. 4859 Northwest 73rd Circle. Transfer from BSO. Caller saying she saw a subject behind her residence. It was a guy in all black with a hoodie. He was trying to open the gate, went into the gate, and is now on the side of the residence. Black male, dark hoodie and jeans. Trying to get further.
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1: 10-4. Copy that, 13-1st and 4th zone. You keyed up, nothing came across.
0: Go ahead.
1: 4859 Northwest 53rd Circle. 3 and 12 are out right now. Female has seen the subject behind a residence. Black male with a hoodie. Then he opened her gate, went through the gate, and now is on the side of the residence, currently on the north side of a residence.
0: Is anyone supposed to be there?
1: She don't know who he is.
0: Okay, find out if anyone's supposed to be on the property.
1: The caller lives there. She doesn't know who he is, and he's not supposed to be there.
0: 10-4.
2: Thirty out 5, 10-8, 51.
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1: Got
0: it. I guess I'm going to put up a box that's a potential 21.
1: Got
0: it. All right, 10-4, I'll pull over and I'll start putting up box points.
1: 10-4, do you want units to respond code 3?
0: 54.
2: Again, I want 51.
1: 10-4.
3: 1 Bravo, 51.
1: 10-4. 278.
0: We're going to first hit the northwest corner of... northwest corner of Evergreen. Hit one at the north side of Solaris, for Solaire. Get one at the entrance to, I believe it's Lake St. Croix. And we get one at the Greenway from Hilton.
1: Northwest corner of Evergreen.
4: So you can send me that point.
1: Here for the north side of Solaire. Unit for the north side of Solaire.
5: 12, coming from the north end.
1: Unit for the entrance of St. Croix.
3: 5.
1: And unit for the Greenway from Hilton.
4: Alpha 6.
1: 10-4 points covered.
0: If we have another available unit, have them on the northwest side of Carrington. Andrea.
1: Unit for the northwest side of Carrington. Heat. 10-4. Delta 6-48 to the call.
2: Yeah, 10-4. 4851.
1: 10-4. And just for units 14, the call taker is no longer landline. The female last saw them on the north side of her residence, and that was the end of the call, apparently.
0: Can we get somebody to make landline with her and if Dana is available?
1: Units make landline.
2: 16951, and then see if we can get Papa.
1: 10-4.
6: Yeah, I just made 2-5 with the owner. It's 5340. She's no longer the resident. She got updated to 1020, and show me 97 entrance.
1: 10-4, I'll give you there. Made a 10-3, 1952 hours.
2: Yeah, well, what is the time delay, and do we have confirmed 21 charges?
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0: If anyone is too shy of a boulevard, can we reference to such as fishing? Have I been in that before?
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0: 7.
1: 10-4.
2: Sorry, Officer, be advised that the caller is not the homeowner. She saw that the individual was across the lake in someone else's backyard.
0: Let's have one of those units to try to confirm if there's a 21. 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
0: 10-4, try to meet with somebody and figure out if we got 21s. And Delta 6, just have Pomp on standby until we can confirm there's 21.
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1: 10-4.
4: Send 1. What direction did you see him go?
1: Jim 50, copy a medical alarm. 4702 Martinique Drive, 4702 Martinique Drive, Unit 1C Charlie, Sector 50 Charlie. It's going to be a pendant press. They spoke with the patient, fell and hit their head, unable to get up. Their knees hurt. You want me to start the rescue?
4: Sector 50, we copy. We'll advise on those.
1: Never. Channels. Confess, sir.
0: Is the caller at 5340 or across the lake?
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1: Any unit, I mean 2-5 at...
3: 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That the person lives across the lake, and the caller does not know the homeowner personally. So that person, by all means, could probably live there for all we know.
1: Delta 6, do you want a unit to go to 5340 Northwest 49th Street?
4: Yeah, 10-4, let's confirm what we got.
1: Unit to go.
4: 5340.
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